0: His heavy hands swing at the ends of my arms, and my colors change like the sea.
1: Onze e 26.

the playback. 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It takes some late nights to get them bright lights. We keep writing them songs to live that good life. 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

0: 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Rádio UNC.
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2: Yo.
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2: What do you want, man?
1: My girl just caught me.
2: You made her catch you?
1: I don't know how I let this happen.
2: But who?
1: 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I don't know what to do.
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1: Oh.